right now on Desire Radio. That was Sosa with an absolute weapon right there called The Connection. Loving that one. I kicked the show off with my brand new remix for Dimitri Vegas, Like Mike, Marlon Hofstad and DJ Konics, Makina Time. I also dropped my brand new VIP mix of my new single Devotion with Ra. Hope you guys love that one. It's out now. As always, let me know if you're loving the show. Hit me up on the socials at Joel Corey. It's always great to hear from you lot. And stay tuned because I've still got brand new music on the way from the likes of Patrick Toppin, SA, Charlie Boone and David Guetta. This next one is going to be big. It's a fresh banger from East End Dubs and the DeChiara brothers. It's called Face Face. I've heard this one all over TikTok over the last few weeks. You're in the mix with me, Joel Corey, right here on Desire Radio. Keep it locked.

the mountaintop, and there the whole world will see the glorious light of this nation that is house. You see, people, house is more than a nation. House is a feeling. House is a sanctuary. House is a release. House will pick you up when you feel.

It's Joel Corey in the mix of Desire Radio. Loving this one right now from Patrick Toppin called Love Me. That's just about all I've got time for on this episode of Desire Radio. Hope you guys love the show. As always, hit me up on the socials at Joel Corey. Love hearing from you lot. And if you want to listen back to this episode or any other episode of Desire Radio, you can find all the shows on my YouTube page, SoundCloud or Apple Podcasts. I've got time for one more before I go. It's the brand new remix from David Guetta of Milky's Just The Way You Are. Thanks again for joining me here on Desire Radio. Hope you love the show and I'll catch you next time. This is Joel Corey, signing off for now.

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We loved it.

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0: What a groove, right? Casablanca and Township Rebellion bringing that raw, hypnotic energy. You can pre-order this ahead of the big release next week.
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0: But now we are just getting warmed up. This week's show is stacked. Fresh fire from Miss Monique, Alesso, Rehab and Laidback Luke. You can expect a huge collab from Armin van Buuren and Andrew Bayer as our track of the week. Alesso and Joa are locked in for Talent Duty. They have just dropped this bomb called Turn Up the Bass. And last but not least, we'll be closing things out with a monster from Dugas and Gammer, ready to maximize your mind. But right now, let's get back into the mix with each other. They have just dropped a super cool groove called Moving Along. Maximize On Air, let's go.
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1: How did you like that one? Daijo with Back to Life. Pure class from start to finish. We also played you the new score from Rehab with More Than Enough. You heard this week's talent track. Alesso, Joa and Tyree Cooper turning up the heat with Turn Up the Bass. Absolute weapon. We also dropped each other's Moving Along, Young Frank Goes Champion Sound, Tunge Vaak and Alida, plus Megisto and Laidback Luke. Too many bangers to mention. Don't worry if you missed any. You can find the full playlist online. 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
1: 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Two legends of the scene coming together, Armin van Buuren and Andrew Bayer. This one is a euphoric blend of progressive trance and melodic house. A festival anthem in the making. Turn it up for Need You by My Side. This is our track of the week. Let's go.
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can't catch us. 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I can't catch us. I can't catch us. I can't catch us. I can't catch us. I can't catch us. I can't catch us. I can't catch us. I can't catch us. I can't catch us. I can't catch us. I can't catch us. I can't catch us. I can't catch us. I can't catch us. I can't catch us. I can't catch us. I can't catch us. I can't catch us. I can't catch us. I can't catch us. I can't catch us. I can't catch us. I can't catch us. I can't catch us. I can't catch us. I can't catch us. I can't catch us. I can't catch us. I can't catch us. I can't catch us. I can't catch us. I can't catch us. I can't catch us. I can't catch us. I can't catch us. I can't catch us. I can't catch us. I can't catch us. I can't catch us. I can't catch us. I can't catch us. I can't catch us. I can't catch us. I can't catch us. I can't catch us. I can't catch us. I can't catch us. I can't catch us. I can't catch us. I can't catch us. I can't catch us. I can't catch us. I

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2: 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Our colors will fade eventually, so if our time is running out, day after day, we'll make the mundane a masterpiece. Oh my, my, oh my, my love, I take one look at you, you're taking me